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We're up real early, and we'll do things in a little different order in this edition of Behind the Boss's Back. We'll start with the song, which may be the oldest secular song that we play. Not the oldest recording, but it goes back to 1913. It was first published by a blind fiddler named Dick Burnett. The title was different then. The one we know now was first used in 1928 when Emory Arthur recorded it. It's had versions by everyone from the Stanley Brothers to Bob Dylan, but the one you know best is voiced by Daniel John Tominski, born in Rutland, Vermont, June 20th, 1967. Started out listening to bluegrass music with his dad and started playing mandolin when he was six because his older brother let him borrow it when the latter went off to the United States Navy. He would soon add banjo to his repertoire and guitar, and at 15 formed the Green Mountain Boys. Vermont is the Green Mountain State. At 21, he would join the Lonesome River Band and spend 4 years and make two albums with them before 1992 saw him join Union Station. Well, he did make one more record with Lonesome River while a part of Union Station, and he's worked outside of that band as well, alongside Reba and Martina and Brad and Kenny Chesney and Dolly and Vince and even rocker Rob Thomas and Swedish DJ Avicii, the big international hit Hey Brother. He has earned 14 Grammys over the years with the various iterations of work, but he said that the big moment for him was when his voice got to come out of George Clooney's face, and that his wife is pretty pleased by that deal too. He is the one actually singing in Oh Brother, Where Art Thou. This recording won a CMA and a Grammy, but only went to number 35 in 2002. Dan Tominski, singing lead for a band that doesn't exist, the Soggy Bottom Boys, on I Am a Man of Constant Sorrow. 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
0: The Metro News AccuWeather forecast brought to you by Rainbow Restoration. Disaster's not the end of the world with Rainbow Restoration. Scattered showers and storms around today with a high of 83. More scattered storms at 68 tonight. Becoming partly cloudy tomorrow afternoon with a high of 88. Maybe a storm on Friday, high 90. The latest news, weather, and more for the Mountain State is always at WVMetroNews.com. 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

was rolling wheels and shifting gears around that Jersey turnpike. Barney stopped me with his gun 10 minutes after midnight. 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This word

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0: The question as the College World Series gets started is, what will Hall of Famer Steve Bishop wear on Friday? That's James Otto up real early on Superstar Country 96.1 KWS. Scattered showers and storms today in a high of 83. We're at 70 right now. I'm Rob Rio. Thank you so much for loving your country with me. 2 o'clock, first pitch on Friday afternoon. It's Troy and number 16 West Virginia at the College World Series in Omaha. 2 o'clock Eastern Daylight Time. I'm emphasizing that because if you find yourself at the official College World Series website, not the NCAA, but the College World Series website, Omaha is on Central Time, and so all of the start times reflect that. 2 o'clock Eastern, Friday afternoon, Troy and West Virginia. The second game, though, is Ole Miss and North Carolina, and we have Carolina native Steve Bishop from our sister station V100 just down the hall, where he wears a lot of Tar Heel gear from time to time. So I'm wondering on Friday, will it be Tar Heel blue or will it be the West Virginia blue and gold? I'm sure he's rooting for both of those teams to win on Friday, and then I think they would face one another on Sunday, and then he's got a whole other choice he has to make. So we'll see. Go Nears and let the rest shake out however it does. We'll get knee deep. 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

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Take this.

I get that you may feel that way. We all feel that way from time to time. But I'm telling you, don't let go of the vine you're swinging from until you grab another one. 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Scattered showers and storms, high 83 today, 70 right now. 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

co-written by our boy Jeff Stevens. Atlanta giving us some sweet country music up real early on Superstar Country 96.1 KWS. And he gave us a little extra, actually a lot extra, in his very first greatest hits package. Did Kenny Chesney, one of the four new songs, went to number one this week in 2001. Don't Happen Twice. A little more country from Easton Corbin now on 96.1 KWS. 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

0: right where you need to be. Up real early with Gary Allen and Superstar Country at 96.1 KWS. I'm Rob Rio. Thank you so much for loving your country with me. 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

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The All Request Superstar Country Cafe is coming up at noon. Got a favorite song? Let us know. Text it to me. 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

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Now, I'm looking forward to next week because Wendy's is going to have a Minions and Monsters Banana Frosty Swirl, which is made with vanilla frosty base and a sweet banana cream sauce. Yummy. Here's George Strait on 96.1 KWS.

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0: The Metro News AccuWeather forecast brought to you by Rainbow Restoration. Disaster's not the end of the world with Rainbow Restoration. Showers and thunderstorms likely this afternoon with a high 86. Tonight, 30% chance of rain and thunderstorms, partly cloudy with a low around 70. Tomorrow, slight chance of rain and thunderstorms.

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We're crashing you, and we gotta love these ladies. They have a heart of gold and a tattoo that says, ask me.

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0: 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Direct from the great state of Kentucky. There they are, the Headhunters and Oh, Lonesome Me and Crashing You. It's coming up on 5 o'clock. Who is in queue for you? We'll take a little great song about fishing. Song with a hook, literally. The Dirt Band, Go Fishing in the Dark next.
1: 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This is Dale Cooper with a check of traffic on this, your favorite radio station. No accidents to pass along right now. Things are looking pretty good in and around the capital city. 6477-79 Turnpike, McCorkle Avenue. Clear of accidents. There is some dense traffic out there, but for the most part, things are moving along okay. You just be careful headed wherever you're going today.
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